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1: Hi, this is Dan Butchery, combat veteran of the Iraq War. A few years ago, I had the honor of meeting Gordon Haberman, father to Andrea Haberman. Andrea was on a business trip in the World Trade Center's North Tower the morning of 9/11. She was on the phone checking in with her home office when suddenly the phone line disconnected. Gordon shared with us, during a time of extreme pain over their loss, he knew he had to focus on 9/12 and every day after to honor Andrea's story. Today, you can visit an incredible 9/11 memorial in downtown Kewaskum, where the community came together to remember their fallen daughter and all who were lost that tragic day.
0: Ewald Automotive and 1029 The Hog remain committed to serving southeastern Wisconsin's.
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1: Mandy, do you know what an isthmus is? Two sides of water, yes. And isthmus is both sides. I don't know how to. How would you say isthmus?
2: Isthmus. 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
1: Why do we choose one business over another? 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Joe needs a plumber fast. 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

0: In This Moment, with hits like Whore and Blood, alongside the rap rock of Hollywood Undead, giving you a high-octane party together live in the spectacular Eagles Ballroom. 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Then, see AFI with electrifying frontman Davey Havoc, October 16th. 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Slaughter to Prevail pounds the ballroom with relentless extreme metal intensity Friday, November 20th. 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

0: Hi, we're Bob and Brian. Guess what? We're back Thursday morning.
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0: 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Guess what? 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
1: Wow.
0: Yeah, so... 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You can't go on it, even if you're going to Six
1: Sounds
0: Flags.
1: Like, you know, the mayor in Jaws. Like, gonna close the roller coaster?
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1: Yeah. Why don't you go in the water?
0: Why don't you go on that roller coaster, mayor, and you get back to us after you wake up. 6:41. It's coming up, Carrie.
3: Sheer genius.
0: 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First look this morning.
3: 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One disabled vehicle out there. It's on the left shoulder, 43 northbound at Hampton. Move over, give them some room. Other than that, no major delays have formed. 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
2: Mostly sunny today, high of around 65. Clouds move in tonight. Low drops down to 59. And tomorrow, cloudy early. A little clearing later, high of 66. It's 58 in Milwaukee, 60 in Racine, 53.
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7: 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Enter for your chance to win Milwaukee baseball playoff tickets for the National Division Series. You can get all the details and sign up once a day on the Hog app. I think we said last week that AI is in the news every day. There's an AI story. Maybe every newscast, even.
11: Every newscast, okay. I think.
7: But I think the other story that's in the news at least once a day is flock cameras.
11: Okay.
7: And cops.
11: That's another big one right now.
7: Misusing them. And the big one this morning is Racine. Out of Indianapolis.
11: Oh, I have one from Racine,
7: yeah, too. Yeah, where the cameras worked. They caught some guys with flock cameras, right, where they were doing what they were intended to do.
11: Right.
7: And they tracked these guys down. Out of Indianapolis, five officers have been charged with misusing flock cameras. One officer misused them thousands of times. One says over 1,000. One is hundreds of different times.
11: This is one department?
7: Yes. These are all guys in the Indianapolis Metropolitan Police Department.
11: Are they all stalking their girlfriends, or what's the deal?
7: And the DA is saying this is just the beginning. So if they've got five who have misused it thousands of times and hundreds of times, yeah. And the local DA said during his press conference that most of the allegations against the five police officers involved were

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6: 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Well, the Brewers won their 99th game last night as they beat the Phillies. Christian Yelich, Bryce Terang each hit solo shots. 4-1 was the final score over Philadelphia. And Brewers now are two games ahead of the Dodgers for the best record in the majors and home field advantage throughout the postseason with four games to go. So the magic number there is two. It's a 5:05 first pitch of the rubber match in Philadelphia tonight. Packers.
7: You see the Cubs and Red Sox are planning on playing a doubleheader Saturday because the weather in Boston is so bad on Sunday with that
6: nor'easter
7: blowing in that rather than moving the game somewhere else, they're going to play a doubleheader on Saturday.
6: Wow. Mindy's out there going to the game this weekend.
8: Calendar space to make up games anymore.
7: Right. So
6: you gotta do it.
7: Do we need to play that game? I mean, I guess with the Cubs being in the wild card?
8: Yeah, they have to play as many games as their competitors, or you have a.
7: But if it doesn't make any difference,
8: it's wear and tear on the players. They should be as worn out as anyone else.
6: Plus, it's revenue. They're not going to just go, let's just not play it.
7: Okay.
6: We'll eat that. So,
7: all about the money.
6: It is.
7: Yeah. You see what those guys make? It is all about. They're playing them all.
6: They're not playing for the fun of the game. Packers are seeking to win their home opener for the 14th straight year, which would set an NFL record. Packers are currently tied for the longest streak with Miami, the Dolphins, who won 13 straight home openers from 76 to 88. The Packers are missing six starters tonight. That's 24% of their salary cap will be
7: the injuries
6: out of the
7: on this
6: tonight.
7: Team year after year after year after year is just insane.
6: Yeah. I mean, got Micah Parsons and Josh Jacobs out. That's basically $35 million of their salary cap right there. But then you've got Aaron Banks, Bacco Biwelli, Javon Hargrave, Jaden Reed. Those are all big salary cap dudes in there. None of them are playing tonight, but the Packers still are favored by 5.5 over the Falcons. And the NFL hasn't seen an early season injury epidemic at quarterback quite like this in a long time. With Caleb Williams, Jaden Daniels, and Jackson Dart all getting hurt in week two, there's a good chance six teams will be forced to go with a backup quarterback as a starter because of injuries by the time the games get this week are finished. This will be the first time since at least 2000.

0: 1,000. That has happened within the first three games of the season.
1: Oh, backing up to the Packer game tonight. How many idiot penalties will that... You know, they had 14 accepted penalties last week in that game.
0: Yeah.
1: How many stupid, taunting penalties will they have this week? Guys running their mouth after a tackle or breaking up a pass.
0: Not as many as last week.
1: Less than last week. What was it last week? Two or three?
0: Get better, yeah.
1: Okay.
0: Uh-huh.
1: Yeah. I don't look forward to go down because LaFleur just, nobody says anything on the sideline when it happens.
0: No, you know, and it's a fine line. You want them playing with a lot of emotion and fired up and going, but you got to know where the line is, right?
1: We'll see. We'll see if they can cut down on those
0: moron
1: penalties.
0: Right. 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
1: It's 7:16.
2: Who's the stiff?
1: This has been kind of a rough week, right?
3: It has been.
1: Yeah, for the contestants.
4: Right.
1: Let's see if we can change that today. Dial now, 866-BOB-AND-BRIAN or 414-799-1029. Carrie, how will they be rewarded if they do?
4: They
1: win.
4: Can earn a $25 gift card from Board Game Barrister.
1: Okay, where are we headed?
4: Line one, please.
1: Welcome to the show. Who's this?
5: Josh from Muskego.
1: Josh, good morning.
5: Good morning.
1: I'm guessing you're going to stay up for the Packer game tonight. Stay up. A lot of people, it's not even, you know, it's just their evening TV viewing.
4: Right.
5: Yeah, I'll stay up and watch it.
1: Okay. All right, Josh.
4: Line number two.
1: Stand by. Welcome to the show. Who's this?
6: It's Chad from Kenosha.
1: Chad, good morning. How are you?
6: Good.
1: All right. Chad, Josh, do you have any questions before we get started?
5: No.
3: All right, then. Here we go, question one, and we are 0 for 3 on question one this week. Who is currently the head coach of the NFL's Carolina Panthers?
5: Josh.
3: All right, Josh.
5: Dave Canales.
3: That is correct.
4: Okay.
3: He's got the chart right in front of him, or not. Doesn't matter. Good work, Josh. You lead 1-0. Here we go, question two. I think we're 1 for 3 on this one this week. On Nickelodeon's The Loud House, what are the names of the twin sisters of the Loud family?
5: Josh.
3: All right, Josh.
5: Josh. Lana and Lola.
3: Correct again.
4: Hey.
3: Josh is 2 for 2. Chad, you're still in the game, but you're going to need 3 in a row to win. Here we go. Question three. What band had a 2022 rock hit with Wild Child?
6: Chad?
3: Okay, Chad.
6: Chad? Total guess. Caesar.
3: No. Josh, up to you for question three there.
5: I don't know.
3: All right. That's the Black Keys. The Black Keys. Josh leads 2-0. Chad, you're just playing goalie at this point. Josh, you need one of the next two right. Here we go. Question four. What U.S. interstate highway connects Louisville to Cincinnati?
6: Chad.
3: All right, Chad.
6: Stab in the dark. Route 66.
3: No, Route 66 wouldn't be an interstate highway to begin with, so. No, that's not right. All right, Josh, up to you.
5: I don't have a guess.
3: That's I-71.
1: Oh, 71.
3: Okay, here we are. We're down to the last question. Question five. Josh, you need this to win. Which pro wrestler of the WWE was often called the eighth wonder of the world?
5: Josh.
3: All right, Josh.
5: Andre the Giant.
3: Yes. Yes, that's exactly right.
4: Bob knew it too.
3: Andre the Giant.
1: Congratulations, Josh.
4: He has the Board Game Barrister gift card. $25 worth of fun.
1: 720.
0: Now there's trouble with Dolly's estate. 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It's all coming up in Showbiz News next.
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4: 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Eastbound 94 showing delays now, 14 minutes from the zoo to downtown. That is an extra 7. But then off the system, Blue Mound Road, eastbound at Fairway Drive. The two left lanes are blocked with an accident. Be aware of that. 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
3: Partly cloudy today. 65 for a high. Overcast tonight, low 59, and tomorrow cloudy early, becoming partly cloudy later, 66 for a high. It's 58 in Milwaukee, 60 in Racine, 53 in Waukesha.
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1: We'll just have to disagree.
0: All right, let's take a look at traffic.
1: 4394 northbound at Howard Avenue. Left shoulder blocked with a disabled vehicle. Move over, give them some room for cleanup. There's delays 894 westbound if you are leaving the Mitchell Interchange and headed toward

0: in the city.
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11: Why is the Sheriff's Department handing laptops or iPads to defendants?
10: There's only one reason, and that's David Crowley. David Crowley gave tablets to every inmate in Milwaukee County, regardless of their crime. And what happened next? A domestic abuser used a county-issued tablet to contact and threaten his victim more than 1,500 times. A triple murder suspect used one to intimidate a witness. Another inmate accessed child pornography. And who signed off on the program? David Crowley. Not once. Twice. David Crowley even authorized the program again in 2025.
11: It's preposterous.
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14: 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We don't have to refer patients outside of the system.

0: News, and I thought it was a typo. They were talking about Hurricane Nolo, and I thought, oh, somebody spelled polo wrong.
1: Nolo and polo at
0: the
1: same time.
0: But Nolo and polo are cooking.
2: That is, who picked... That guy should never... Whoever came up with that list should never be able to come up with the list again.
1: Well, like, did they have like a Nolo, Olo, and Polo right in a row?
2: Let's hope not.
1: This year?
0: L-N-O-P? I don't know. Polo is forecasting to maintain Category 5 strength as it skirts Mexico's coast. Rain and strong winds hitting the area on Thursday. Strongest winds are expected to remain at sea, but the flooding and the rain could cause landslides. But then farther west, Tropical Storm Nolo is forecast to become a hurricane by Thursday and approach the Big Island as early as Friday. So they have a hurricane watch going on. They just had that monster storm come through.
1: Yes. Who's going to be caught in a boat out in this?
0: Lots of people.
1: Yeah.
2: Okay, who's going to be caught in a boat out in this and live to tell us about it, how horrifying it was? How many people won't...
1: Have a wild story.
2: Right. How many people will be caught out in boats in this and don't come back to tell their wild story?
0: And we have giant shipping boat, you know, like we have those cruising all over the place. Do those just ever topple in seas like that?
1: Like,
0: didn't we have Mercedes
1: ships
0: at the bottom?
2: Or you mean
0: container
2: ships?
1: Oh,
2: yeah.
0: Do we have those laying all over the bottom?
2: They just catch
0: on
2: fire.
0: Oh,
1: right.
2: That's what happens. They don't tip over, they catch on fire.
1: Fire,
2: yeah. And then they have all kinds of cars that are just floating on there because everyone's abandoned ship and. Remember
1: apparently
2: that one?
1: I'm really interested in this topic because just like on one of my home pages, I got fed an ad for a book about a young woman who was raised on a boat, a sailing boat that was sailing around the world.
0: And she's mad at her parents, that girl?
1: Yeah.
0: Yeah.
2: And she's mad at her parents?
0: She said
1: it was because
0: awful.
1: It was awful because she didn't have friends.
0: Didn't go to prom, didn't have a
1: date. She didn't have a life.
2: Okay.
1: But her parents are off doing their sail around the world thing.
0: That is pretty selfish. You have a child and you just think, well,
1: right, and they said they'd be done in like 2 years and it lasted
0: a decade, her whole life.
1: She had to escape it. I think I might order that.
0: She wrote a book about it? I remember the news story.
1: Yeah, it's called Wave Walker.
2: Oh, boy.
1: Her name is Suzanne
2: Just
1: Haywood.
2: another kid who's mad about the way their parents raised them. My parents never went anywhere. I couldn't get them to drive me. Oh, my parents, all they did was sail around the world. Come on, pick a side.
0: Oh, I don't know. That's weird to have your kid just trapped on a boat and they have no semblance of a normal life. Are you homeschooling? Are you doing anything? Are you just wandering
2: Let's assume that they're homeschooling.
0: Mm-hmm. Why? Why should you assume that, though? Why should you assume it?
2: Because they couldn't have been doing everything wrong, Carrie. As parents, we try.
1: They certainly could.
0: I'm a mother, too.
1: I have to read
0: I blip
1: book.
0: Plenty of times.
1: Yeah, Suzanne
2: but you didn't
1: Haywood.
2: Say, I'm going to homeschool you.
0: Oof. That would have resulted in a murder.
2: I was going to say, that'd be torture for both of you.
0: For both sides of that story.
2: Exactly. 7:55. What do you have coming up?
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10: 8 o'clock. More news, Carrie?
11: Sure. Pope Leo plans to visit the sanctuary of Our Lady of Lourdes in southern France on Sunday, marking the first official papal state visit to France in 18 years. Really, they've been not going to France. It's so close.
0: Yeah, it's right there. Just
10: he's got things to do.
11: Take a right.
10: He's got stuff to do. He's a busy guy.
0: What's he doing today?
10: I don't have his schedule, but I'm sure he's busy from, you know, like 8 a.m.
0: You're sure he's busy?
10: Yes. He's the Pope.
0: Oh.
10: Yeah.
11: Lourdes is a major pilgrimage site, attracting around 3 million visitors annually, including many seeking healing from its famed spring waters.
10: Mm-hmm.
11: Site became significant after Bernadette Soubirous reported visions of the Virgin Mary in 1858. Catholic Church later recognized these visions, leading to the site's development. Pope's visit is expected to draw large crowds.
10: What if he shows up at a Sox area playoff game?
11: Instead of going to...
10: Before he gets there.
0: Well, I don't know. Is he? You said he's busy.
10: Yeah, but what if he clears his calendar? Because the Sox, you know, after 2 years, 3 years of just absolute...
11: nothingness?
10: Right.

0: Johnson's.
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2: 8:51 with Bob and Brian. All right, Tim, what do you have?
13: Yeah, a couple of people chiming in, reminding us that the no-hitter thrown at Miller Park was Carlos Zambrano.
2: Yeah, so, the hated Carlos Zambrano.
13: I was gonna say, I think that added to the... Yeah. Disdain of the event, September 14th, 2008. Also, one of our buddies, Peter, chimed in and said he went to two of those Indians games when there was a blizzard in Cleveland. He said it was $16, sit anywhere you want.
2: Yeah, it was a good deal. It was a good deal.
13: That is a good deal. I mean, you get to see Major League Baseball.
2: Teams you don't usually see, they're there.
13: $16, okay. Bucks. That's kind of cool.
2: Who am I cheering for? I don't know. All right. It's time for the Tim Murray Football Challenge. Here's the deal. We'll all pick games, and then you get to pick the one that that you think we got wrong. We'll give you all the details on that in just a minute. All right, Carrie, you get to go first this morning, as usual.
14: The Broncos are hosting the Rams for Sunday Night Football. 2.5-point underdogs. But we will ride victorious.
2: Wait, the Broncos favored. They're -2.5, right?
13: No, Broncos are underdogs.
2: Oh, okay, +2.5. Mm-hmm. All right, very good. All right.

0: means the world to you. She's the woman you love more than anything in this life. I'm Tom Charbonneau. 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She doesn't just mean the world to you, she is your world. And when she opens the box and sees that diamond, she'll wrap her arms around you and whisper in your ear,
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10: 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Carrie.
11: 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Racine County health officials on Wednesday reported the first human case of West Nile virus so far this year. We made it all the way here. Almost October. Nothing else reported.
10: It's kind of late in the year, right? That's good.
11: Oh, this is the first in Racine County. We have seen a couple of other cases in Wisconsin this year. Racine County Public Health, yeah, I think so too, said West Nile virus illness most common in Wisconsin during August and September. But the risk of mosquito-borne illness is present any time of the year that mosquitoes are active. West Nile spreads to humans, birds, and animals through the bite of an infected mosquito. Mosquitoes get the virus by feeding on infected birds. So it doesn't go person to person. There has to be that animal step. Presidents Donald Trump and Xi Jinping have a packed agenda for their talks at the White House today. Issues like trade, artificial intelligence safeguards, and the war in Iran. Fragile truce had been set to expire between our two countries, but they agreed to extend it for a couple of more months now. President Trump's pick to run the Food and Drug Administration, meanwhile, will face questions from Senate lawmakers considering her nomination. Thursday's hearing is likely to focus on Dr. Heidi Overton's view on vaccines and abortion drugs. Both have come under new scrutiny at the FDA under Trump and Health Secretary Robert F. Kennedy Jr. Overton is a physician and a top White House aide with longstanding ties to Trump and his administration. She's an outspoken abortion critic and would oversee an ongoing FDA review of, oh boy, Mifepristone, the nation's leading abortion pill. The Energy Department is set to announce it will spend almost $2 billion. This is an attempt to squeeze more electricity out of our aging and stressed power grid. Are we heading toward Cuban power grid status? If we don't spend this $2
12: billion? To repair it or...
11: President Trump is stepping up efforts to avoid blackouts and skyrocketing energy demand spurred by AI. Money's going to go toward 31 projects across 26 states that are expected to produce more than 23 gigawatts of additional electricity capacity.
12: Wow. That's even enough to run the
10: DeLorean.
11: Oh, how many gigawatts was that?
12: It was 50 million gigawatts.
11: Is it giga or giga?
12: Well, Doc Brown said gigawatts.
11: Okay.
12: But I didn't see the script, so I don't know.
11: This 23 giga or gigawatts is enough to power 16 million homes. How many homes do we have?
10: More than that.
11: More. Yeah, I know.
10: More than 16
11: million. That's what I'm saying.
10: Homes.
11: Does that seem a
12: like
11: little for 2
12: million?
11: Is that what we have? Associated Press obtained details of the grant program ahead of its public release. Trump administration also promising to put billions of dollars into Argentina's mining industries and energy industries. They announced those plans Wednesday to make up to $7 billion available for loans, and those are for projects through next year. The money would help companies buy American equipment and hire U.S. contractors to build railways, pipelines, and ports. Washington wants energy and critical minerals closer to home and less reliance on China.
10: Am I still in line to get $5,000 if the Republicans...
11: I haven't heard that lately. If they win.
10: Right.
11: And how many wins? How many wins are needed?
10: I'd have to look at the particulars. I don't know.
11: I don't remember the number.
10: But I just remember there's $5,000 on the line for everybody.
11: If Republicans win, but how many Republicans?
10: Yeah. They hold the House and... Senate, right?
11: Argentine President Javier Milei is a close Trump ally, counting on exports to revive the economy and bring in dollars. After a summer spent packing away sockeye salmon, Alaska's heftiest brown bears are throwing their weight around. They are like global stars.
12: It's Fat Bear Week.
11: Yeah. It's Fat Bear Week, right. Online voting began Tuesday.
10: They're stars until they show up in the middle of the night, shredding your tent, showing up to eat you.
13: Hi, Chili Bear.
12: Hopefully they're getting their fill of salmon.
11: Right, and they'll just leave me and, well, Treadwell.
12: Do the grizzlies go hibernate later than the other bears? The polar bears clearly don't hibernate.
11: Do polar bears hibernate with their cubs?
12: I don't think they do.
11: And then emerge? No, they don't build a little snow fort? And
12: they're in the winter all the time, while the other one's like, oh, it's winter, I got to go hibernate.
11: Roger, I'm seeing what you're saying.
10: I don't know.
11: I think they used to work on cues like flow ice and all that stuff, the polar bear. But I don't know. Do the blacks and the browns go at the same time?
12: I don't know.
11: Well, these guys always wait for the salmon run anyway, so we know that they're not going anywhere until after that.
12: Right, so they get all...
10: Yes, grizzly bears hibernate in the winter. But so scientists sometimes describe the winter sleep as a specialized form of...
11: meditation.
10: Torpor, T-O-R-P-O-R.
11: Oh, torpor.
10: Torpor, mm-hmm. Which is what?
11: Torpor is like a state. It's not...
12: A daze.
11: Yeah, you could have a dull torpor and just be sort of like a malaise, and you'd be... But I don't think the bear is
10: no
11: depressed.
10: No food or water. Grizzlies do not eat, drink, or pass waste for 5 to 7 months.
11: They don't pass waste.
10: Yeah.
12: No waste to pass.
11: Right. Wow.
10: high blood temperature, unlike small animals that drop to near freezing temperatures, a bear's body temperature stays close to normal. This allows them to wake up quickly

0: and defend their den.
1: Oh, so, if need be.
0: Yeah.
1: Oh.
0: So just because they're sleeping, you know, don't go sticking your face in a
1: chili bear.
0: In a bear
2: like
0: den.
2: The cartoons.
0: No.
1: Last year's winner, Chunk, known officially as Bear 32, is hungry for a repeat. This event is featuring 16 bears facing off in a single elimination bracket-style tournament. All voting done online at fatbearweek.org. And I heard one park official say, there's no such thing as a too-fat bear. That is just a great indication of the bear's health. The fatter they are going in, the happier the park rangers are.
2: Polar bears don't hibernate, but females enter maternity dens.
1: Okay, that's what I thought.
2: From about October to March.
1: I mean, I've seen them coming out of things with their cubs, and you're like,
2: they fast and give birth while maintaining a near normal body temperature.
0: Well, they go to the maternity dens because that's where the doulas are.
1: Right. Yes, exactly. And then the polar bear husbands are smoking cigars.
0: Outside.
1: It's outside now. It used to be the lobby, but can't do that. 10 worst airports in America.
2: And we don't mean like a single strip that fuels up crop dusters or...
1: No, we mean the big ones.
0: Oh, here's got to be
1: been
0: on there.
1: In and out of. So number 10 is Cleveland Hopkins. I've never been through, so I don't know. Baltimore, number 9. I like the Baltimore airport. I've told you this a lot, and then you always say Charlotte.
0: I was at Charlotte. I've dropped it down on my list a bit.
1: Have you?
0: Yeah.
1: Is it the Charlotte airport's fault, or was it your flight?
0: It's under construction. It's a little confusing. There was a mix-up with golf clubs.
1: Yeah. Okay. Number 8 is Nashville International. I've never been.
0: I've been. I don't remember much about it.
1: Number 7 is Ronald Reagan in D.C., which I've been to, but I don't remember anything that was negative, and
2: So two in the same area. You got Washington, Baltimore, and Ronald Reagan, right? Right there. Ooh.
0: I think I've only flown out of Ronald Reagan out of D.C. I don't think I've ever gone out of Dulles.
1: I don't think I ever have either.
0: Yeah.
1: Chicago Midway, number 6. I've never, maybe once? Long time ago. Philadelphia. Oh, I'm sorry. Dallas is number 5. Dallas-Fort Worth. Did you think anything about the Dallas airport?
0: I just thought it was
1: an airport.
0: Remember.
1: Yeah.
0: The only thing I remember about the Dallas airport was Scott Pelley was sitting a couple chairs away from me.
1: Oh, yeah, remember? That's right. Yeah, you pointed him out.
0: When he was doing the CBS Evening News.
1: Right.
0: That's Scott Pelley over there.
1: Yeah. Philadelphia is number 4. I know I've been in and out of there, but I don't remember a thing about it. Fort Lauderdale, Hollywood in Florida, number 3. Newark, number 2, Newark Liberty. I was supposed to do that this fall, but I never did. And I've always heard from my father and others, don't go to Newark. Don't do that.
0: It's been so long since I've been into Newark that, because I think I've...
1: You're a JFK man?
0: No, LaGuardia.
1: Oh, LaGuardia. Yeah, that's true.
0: Yeah, LaGuardia. JFK, I try to avoid it. It's just too busy. I've been there, but...
1: I don't think I noticed.
0: I'll take LaGuardia first. Just easier to get around in. At least it used to be.
1: Okay. What's number 1?
2: For the worst.
1: Yep.
2: The worst airport.
1: This is according to Aero Corner. They combined on-time departure data from the Bureau of Transportation and customer feedback from a J.D. Power...
0: Atlanta, just because it's so
1: satisfaction
0: busy.
1: Satisfaction study.
2: I'll go with LAX.
1: Atlanta is not on here. Neither is LAX.
0: Okay. So where is it?
1: Chicago O'Hare.
0: Oh, I said... that was my first pick.
1: It was?
0: I said, yeah. I said O'Hare has to be on there.
1: Oh, I'm sorry. I missed it. Okay. There you go. Right. Winner.
0: So I
1: loser.
0: Do I get credit for that, even though you didn't get the answer? Okay, good. Whew. Thank goodness.
1: Sorry about that. Really sorry about that.
0: It's all right. It's 9:16.
3: Coming up next, we'll take a look and see what happened on this day in history.
0: Let's have that traffic, Carrie.
1: 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The ramp, 94 westbound of Brewers Boulevard. All lanes closed due to a disabled vehicle and its cleanup, so be aware of that. 894 eastbound, still slow from 84th down to 51st, and 894 westbound on the brakes from 27th Street to Loomis. Traffic is brought to you by the Pabst Theater. Milwaukee wrestling fans, NWA is coming to Turner Hall Sunday, September 27th. It's Samhain, Part 4, NWA's biggest stars. 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
0: Thanks, Carrie.
2: Partly cloudy for the rest of the day, high of 65, then it clouds up tonight, low 58, and tomorrow, cloudy skies break up a little later in the day, high of 65. It's 60 in Milwaukee, 62 in Racine, 56 in Waukesha.
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15: 940 with Bob and Brian. Time for the news. Carrie Wendt. Carrie?
16: Somebody, or maybe several people, made a new alternative list for LOL, Laugh Out Loud. Apparently, we're sick of it.
15: Okay. Fine. What should
16: because
15: we replace it with?
16: Because Laugh Out Loud is really, you know, the big wah, you know.
15: It's just a...
16: Right, and not and a lot of times you use an LOL when you don't mean LOL all.
15: When I say LOL, it's just a good line. Fine, good line. That's clever.
17: I usually just write ha.
15: Did you?
16: Yeah,
15: okay,
16: you're
15: same
16: good.
15: Thing.
16: I have a lot of people that do ha. Yeah. I have a lot of ha crowds.
15: It's the same spirit.
16: It is.
15: That's all. I didn't literally
16: it's less than LOL. It is. It's like spitting something through your nose. You don't do that. For a while, a friend of mine was trying to get CTM going. He wanted that instead of, he would use that instead of LOL, and that was chuckle to myself.
15: Oh, that's a good one.
16: He was trying like for years to get this going.
15: I was laughed at by a young person last night.
16: Laughed out loud?
15: Yes.
17: Again?
15: Literally? Yes.
17: Oh.
15: Yes.
17: Which young person?
16: Who cares? Young people are stupid.
15: She should have been in Nebraska, but instead she was in my kitchen.
17: Oh, that one.
15: Yes, that one.
16: That pretty one.
15: Yes. And I'm reading something. Her mother hands me her phone. She says, here, I need you to read all of this text that she has going. So I'm reading it, and I said, LMK.
16: Let me know.
15: Yes. Was that so hard? Literally, the young person in college laughs out loud.
16: Why? Because that's like
15: LOL.
16: Is that a 20-year-old phrase now?
15: I knew it was let me know. I just wasn't thinking.
16: BTW.
15: By the way.
16: Yeah.
15: I know. I just wasn't thinking. I'm like,
17: Well, hand them a checkbook and have them write a check.
16: It's the girl.
15: I said LMK.
17: It doesn't matter.
15: I said LMK, and she laughed. She goes, let me know. Oh, thank you. And then I said, did you just laugh? She goes, yeah.
16: Why did she laugh?
15: Because everyone should know that in her world.
17: Can she dial a phone?
16: Oh, you were trying to, oh.
15: What one?
16: The landline.
15: Dial phone.
16: Well, he'd have to have one in order for her to be able to dial it.
15: But it may be worth it. Here, dial this. And I can't say dial.

0: and all that.
1: That's another reason I won't get into a self-driving car or plane.
0: Because?
1: Voice to text changes my words all the time.
0: Oh, really?
1: Or suggests something else.
0: But it reads it back if you're on CarPlay.
1: Yeah,
0: here's what I heard, and then it reads it back to you. Should I send it? Send it. Yes.
2: Sometimes I don't, though. If it's a really long thing and I just need to get the idea out there, I just blow through it, and then I say, excuse the punctuation, I'm voice texting. LBO, laughing by obligation.
0: No.
2: That's an insult.
0: It's too many now. It's too many.
2: SC, sensible chuckle. Not chuckle to myself, but sensible chuckle.
1: How about CAHV?
2: Go
1: cackle
2: ahead.
1: At high volume.
2: Oh, I have cackling in a witchy way. C-I-A-W-W.
0: Yeah.
2: Mm-hmm.
0: I struggled last night with let me know, L-M-K. Mm-hmm. And I'm going to remember all of these.
1: How about L-A-U-G-H?
2: Laugh. Got it.
0: You know,
2: is that an emoji?
1: If you turn it into an acronym, then it'll be accessible, or an abbreviation, I mean.
0: Eventually, I'm going to become a major league outfielder with all these acronyms and abbreviations, and I'm going to have to carry a card in my hat, you know.
2: L-S-I-D-C.
0: Lift and see what everything means.
2: L-S-S-S-S. Laughing so I don't cry.
1: Okay.
2: W-T-H-S. What the hell? Sure. That's not really LOL, though.
1: And these can all be replaced by some little yellow face with a certain size laugh on it.
2: Except just for this one.
0: You can replace all of these with the thumbs up.
1: Yeah.
0: Good one.
2: A-C-O-O-M-N, air came out of my nose. Yeah.
1: Yeah. Snort laugh.
0: All right. Stand by. One question.
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0: ads to defendants.
1: There's only one reason, and that's David Crowley. David Crowley gave tablets to every inmate in Milwaukee County, regardless of their crime. And what happened next? A domestic abuser used a county-issued tablet to contact and threaten his victim more than 1,500 times. A triple murder suspect used one to intimidate a witness. Another inmate accessed child pornography. And who signed off on the program? David Crowley. Not once. Twice. David Crowley even authorized the program again in 2025.
0: It's preposterous.
2: 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I'm Tom Tiffany, and as governor, I will...
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6: 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Carrie?
7: Speaking of ballparks, the horse collar's back.
6: At Lambeau?
7: Among the most indulgent and talked about items on any Lambeau Field menu, the horse collar was retired in 2016.
6: I've never seen a horse collar
7: at
6: Lambeau. I've never seen one.
7: Large, horseshoe-shaped kielbasa sausage topped with beer cheese sauce, beer mustard, and sauerkraut on a horseshoe-shaped Kaiser bun. One of 15... items added to the menu for
6: I need
7: this
6: to know
7: season.
6: What level that's on or what section that is behind. I would love to go get a horse collar the next time I go to a Packer game.
7: I have the list right here.
6: Okay.
7: I think my key is. I is inner concourse. O is outer concourse. P is portable concessions. M is marketplace. U is upper concourse. Okay?
6: Okay.
7: The horse collar. Marketplace, three places. Okay? You can get it in the marketplace in three places.
6: All right.
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6: cheese.
7: Those
6: all sound really good, but when you're at a Packer game, at least for me, I want the food that is easiest to eat, so I always, even though these things are all out there and all the stuff on the braccio or the horse collar,
7: mm-hmm.
6: I mean, all those ingredients that you named, it's going to be hard to sit there on my 6 inches of aluminum bench.
7: Of allocated bench.
6: Right, and shove into my face without getting all over the place. So I
7: know,
6: always,
7: it's like an elbows out kind of meal.
6: So what I always do is I pass on all those things that sound so good, and I get a piece of pizza because it's like the most,
7: just
6: the simplest thing to eat, or a hot dog, you know, when I go to a Packer game.
7: How about a pickle crunch brat? It's a Johnsonville topped with pickle de gallo, crispy fried onions on a brat bun. Johnsonville Tailgate Village is where you can get that. The Bratzilla Grilled Cheese, sourdough bread with garlic aioli, Havarti cheese, cheddar cheese, and bratwurst.
6: Got you with Havarti?
7: I think the Bratzilla's.
6: You had me at Havarti.
7: Yeah, you had me at Havarti and garlic aioli. Outer Concourse. Marketplace. Chicken Bacon Ranch Sub. Again, that's going to be it's a little more elbows out, you know, to me.
8: The chicken sandwich is always iffy for me because white meat is dry.
6: Dry, right?
7: Oh, I know what you mean.
6: You gotta need a lot. How much mayonnaise or mustard can I put on that? Mm-hmm.
7: Pulled chicken, bacon, Swiss cheese, and ranch on a sub bun. So you're really trying to drown that chicken with a lot of other things. So, gotcha.
8: Yeah.
6: Run her through the trough.
7: How about a big cookie, a half-pound chocolate chip cookie? That is portable concessions as well.
6: A half-a-pound cookie.
8: I don't like that idea. I'd just rather go with more cookies. You want another cookie,
6: more
8: have another cookie.
6: Right.
8: You don't have to eat a half pound of cookies. You want two cookies? You want three cookies? Okay.
7: But then, maybe but if you're sitting at a table with your family.
6: Right. But then here's the thing. Did you eat that whole thing of cookies?
8: I know. Yeah, you're sitting there like
6: I did.
8: A giant cookie. You're just nah. You can't even take a time out on it.
6: No, you've got to hold it the whole time. If you have them in a bag, you can put them down.
8: Yes, you can always.
6: Yeah, more manageable. More sensible.
7: Fried pickles are still fried.
6: But
7: this could be the healthiest choice.
6: But you've gone to a Packer game, so you're there to kind of be, you know, not sensible. Cheer, boo, whatever. Be excited. Scream.
7: Have a beer. Yeah.
6: Eat a gigantic cookie. Have a braccio.
7: The chicken ciabatta sandwich, finally. Grilled chicken, arugula, bacon, ranch aioli, white cheddar on a ciabatta roll. That sounds good, too.
6: How do you like arugula?
7: I don't like arugula.
6: I don't like arugula.
7: It has to be buried in other things.
6: I don't like arugula, really. It's just too bitter. Yep. It's just like, no, thanks. I mean, it's not that I won't eat it. It's just like...
7: It really has its own following, but...
6: Yeah. People who like it really like it, and then there's people like you and me who are like, can I not have arugula?
7: It can be buried within something else.
8: Arugula is...
7: It's a more wispier little lettuce.
8: Is it kind of red on it?
7: I think just a hair, like a little...
8: I'll have to look.
6: It looks like the...
8: Probably have had it when you bought the bag of mixed greens.
6: Yeah, I'm sure you have.
7: You
6: get it on carpaccio, it's like it wrecks the carpaccio.
7: It's
6: can I get more capers and less arugula, please?
7: I know what you mean.
6: Yes, you've
7: turned and I'm sorry, but the caramelized onion should be outlawed.
6: It
7: wrecks every dish it touches. It's only caramelized onion at that point. All you taste is that, to me.
8: Oh, arugula kind of looks like dandelion.
6: It's exactly what it looks like.
7: It's a weedy little thing. Yeah. It's a wispy, weedy, and there is no red on it.
6: Just not, I'm not a fan. I don't want to see it run out of town or anything. I just kind of not have it forced on me
7: all
6: the time.
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3: 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Wants to cross that off her bucket list. 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Lisa's first song is Collective Soul.

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Also, Joey's Diner in Waukesha, check out all the options that are out there. Starting 8 a.m. on Tuesday, we will have 50% off and print on demand Sunset Grill, Pewaukee Lake. I have a feeling that one is going to sell out quickly, so set an alert for yourself.

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0: there. Are you Ben Brist? I see you just moved here. I wanted to say hello. Come from Madison, did ya? Bring anything along with you from there? Oh, what's that? They taught you to support higher taxes? Oh, well, that might not be as popular here. And you wanted more restrictions on police? We support our cops here, but I know those Madison police have a tough job. I saw a big street takeover protest there again this summer. That got nasty. Oh, what's that? You say you've organized protests in Madison? Oh my, hope you don't plan on bringing that here with you. Oh, say Ben, I brought you the address for your polling place. Saw you voted 21 times in Madison, but only once here. Wanted to make sure you know where to go. Well, let me know if you need any help unpacking. I know some of these things.
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0: Rapper Bob, Run to the Hills from Iron Maiden. Did you catch them on Tuesday night? Did you have fun trying to drive to Tinley Park on a weekday when you have to go past O'Hare? You're looking at least a three-hour commute from here to there. A little bit easier on the way back, but I understand that parking was a pain. Only one lane. A lot of people wound up missing Megadeth. Hopefully Megadeth decides to do their headlining tour and make a stop here in this area. R is the theme for Liquid Lunch. Still have time for a couple more requests. In fact, Tony at Adendelco wanted Radiohead. I've got that coming up. If you've got a suggestion, hit up the Better Business Bureau talk and text line, 414-799-1029. Hey, it's Bob and Brian.
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17: 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As newsrooms lean more on AI, CBS 58 does not. 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

0: see Guns N' Roses in a movie theater? How about Metallica, Alice in Chains, Pantera, Gojira, Hailstorm? Well, you would see all of them as they were part of Ozzy and Black Sabbath's Back to the Beginning that happened July 5th of last year. The movie is finally being released October 28th and 29th. And for us locally, it is at a lot of our Marcus theaters. It's
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2: It was June 1983. Dad had a new shed built to store hay in for our beef cows. But the very next week, a whopper of a storm came through, picked up that shed, carried it about 100 feet, and slammed it back down to

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18: 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As newsrooms lean more on AI, CBS 58 does not. 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
9: 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But the very next week, a whopper of a storm came through, picked up that shed, carried it about 100 feet, and slammed it back down to the ground. 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
1: This is a Breaking Noise Afternoon Update.
2: So we learned last week that Josh Jacobs, a judge, denied the block of the release of the records in his domestic violence case. And then today they met in court again to kind of go over, because this was the original court date. And again, they were like, yeah, we're not going to change anything about this. We're not going to seal these records. They can go ahead and be released. So we don't know if and when that's going to happen. The judge ruled Thursday that a temporary sealing order that was issued earlier this month will be lifted either today or tomorrow. And then the release of the records will be up to the police department. The agency has 10 days to respond to the public records request. Obviously, the NFL wants to see the video. And, you know, once it's out there, it's out there.
3: Right, right.
2: Everybody's going to see it. So, yeah, it's only a matter of time till that's released.
3: This stuff, yeah, it usually does get out. And, and people see it if there's some pushback to sealing it.
2: I guess in this case, I don't like it, especially since the victim is one who wanted
3: right,
2: it to be
3: right,
2: sealed.
3: Yeah, I think that that should have some weight in a court. And I don't know. I mean, he's like the case is done because he basically hit a whatever.
2: Yeah, he said his, yes. Okay.
3: No contest plea. So he's yes. I'll take the punishment. It's whatever happened happened. The video is just going to make it worse, make it look worse.
2: Yeah,
3: but it's already done. You know what I mean? It's like already happened. So
2: I wonder if they can blur her out.
3: Yeah, I don't know.
2: I don't know how they can keep her protected in any sort of way once it comes out. But either way, it's only a matter of time till it's out.
4: Next.
2: The Wisconsin State Fair announced an updated youth admission policy today, requiring anyone 17 or younger to be accompanied by an adult after 5 p.m., which I thought was a thing. I thought they did that already. But yeah, under the policy, you've got to have a parent, guardian, chaperone at least 25 years or older to enter after 5. Each chaperone can accompany up to 4 minors with an additional chaperone for larger groups, and then the chaperones must remain on the grounds during the visit. Obviously, the State Fair just wants to make sure things don't get out of control, so they are trying to kind of negate any issues that could be an issue before next year's State Fair.
3: Right, and I understand with recent history and the incidents that happened there, I understand why they're doing that. It sucks for good kids
2: right.
3: that don't cause trouble, because State Fair is one of those things, you're 16 years old, yeah, you know, mom, dad, drop us off, me and my friends can hang out on our own without, you know, without, we don't need parents around, so it's too bad for, I feel bad for those kids, but what are you going to do?
4: Next.
3: All right, next, guess what's closing some operations? Because what, is there too many of them around?
2: No, that can't be a thing.
3: There's probably too many,
2: I see like
3: around.
2: 5 of them right from here.
3: Right, exactly. All from Polly's Pub and Eatery of Football Friday on Thursday here, getting ready for Green Bay's home opener tonight, 102.9 The Hog.
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5: Hi, this is Dan Buttry, combat veteran of the Iraq War. Wauwatosa native and co-founder of Mission Barbecue, Bill Krause, opened their first restaurant on September 11, 2011, to mark the 10-year anniversary of 9/11. They did it to honor our nation's first responders and military as a way to help charitable organizations that focus on supporting this community. Mission Barbecue has donated over $47 million to these causes since 2011. Sadly, in September 2025, the Krause family would lose their son, Andrew, killed during an Army flight training exercise with the 160th Special Operations Regiment. This September, we remember all who were lost on 9/11 and in the line of duty ever since.
1: Ewald Automotive and 102.9 The Hog remain committed to serving Southeast.
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7: What follows is an important question from Milwaukee County Judge David Borowski.
8: Why is the Sheriff's Department handing laptops or iPads to defendants?
7: There's only one reason, and that's David Crowley. David Crowley gave tablets to every inmate in Milwaukee County, regardless of their crime. And what happened next? A domestic abuser used a county-issued tablet to contact and threaten his victim more than 1,500 times. A triple murder suspect used one to intimidate a witness. Another inmate accessed child pornography. And who signed off on the program? David Crowley. Not once. Twice. David Crowley even authorized the program again in 2025.
8: It's preposterous.
9: He's right. I'm Tom Tiffany, and as governor, I will...
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1: Our Football Friday on a Thursday here at Pauly's Pub and Eatery in West Dallas. Great spot to watch tonight's home opener. Green Bay hosting Atlanta tonight. And you can watch the game here. It's alumni weekend. So they have dozens of alumni they're going to
2: Who's coming back?
1: I'm trying to find a list of who exactly it is, and I can't seem to find. So it'll be a surprise to those going and whatnot.
2: Okay.
1: If you're looking to watch locally, it's Amazon Prime as Thursday Night Football is. Mm-hmm. But if you don't have that, Milwaukee is a home market, so Fox 6 will carry the game here locally.
2: Okay, is Amazon Prime still doing that after concerts? Like, is there going to be some
1: I don't think there's one today. Or was that just for the opener?
2: I heard that they were bringing it back.
1: Or were they?
2: Yeah, and there were going to be a couple different ones after Thursday Night Football. I don't know how many games.
1: I don't know.
2: Amazon Prime has for Thursday night, but I heard that there was going to be more concerts. So interesting, because wasn't it Jonas Brothers last time? Or am I making that up?
1: I don't
2: or
1: know.
2: Was that halftime?
1: Maybe it was. I'm not sure. But anyway, Fox 6 tonight, the opener. Pauly's Pub and Eatery, great spot to watch the game. We're giving away Hollywood
2: really
1: Undead
2: is.
1: In this moment tickets here today. You want to play 5 and 5 with us? You're welcome to swing by here as well.
2: Now, what about Raw spot. Or Gnaw?
1: We do Raw or Gnaw too for Monday Night Raw tickets as well. So I brought all those here to Pauly's Pub for a Football Friday on a Thursday with Milwaukee's 102.9 The Hog.
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0: 894 southbound. Your delays start right around Lincoln Avenue and stay with you through the hail. I'm Lana. That's 1029 Road Dog Traffic.
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1: So for the first time in a while, U2, the band, coming out with a new album and a very special guest appearance on this album.
2: Yeah, it's going to be their first full-length recording in 9 years.
1: Yeah.
2: And it'll be out on November 12th. And today we found out that there will be a track on the album that is a duet with Dolly Parton.
1: Yeah, look at that.
2: And it is known to be her last recorded vocal performance before her passing, was recorded in June. And the song was co-written by U2 and Dolly Parton as well. And we know that she recorded something a while ago that she intended to be released on her 100th birthday.
1: Right.
2: So it's nice to have something that we don't need to wait quite as long to come out. And what a surprise, too. Dolly Parton and U2.
1: Yeah.
2: I would have never guessed that collab. I'm here for it.
1: First I'm hearing of it today, and they're releasing a song, and the album, as you said, coming out in November. So that'll be a big deal. So it'll be nice to hear those two on Bono and her and U2 and the whole band doing their thing. We are at Pauly's Pub and Eatery, Football Friday on a Thursday, playing 5-5 next on 102.9 The Hog.
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0: to the high-rise bridge. 894 southbound still slowing down right around Lincoln as you head to the Hale. I'm Lana, that's 1029 Road Dog Traffic.
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1: So out today on Netflix, here's a reboot from the late 80s, early 90s sitcom. I guarantee you watched this show, Mandy, or have seen episodes. Are you ready for A Different World?
2: I am.
1: To be back.
2: Part two?
1: Part two.
2: Is it called A Different World?
1: Yeah, I think it's called...
2: A More Different World?
1: It's
2: A Differenter World?
1: It's called... I had the name right here.
2: Because like Fuller House...
1: Right.
2: Was the sequel to Full House.
1: I think it's just called
2: Differenter World.
1: A Different World sequel series.
2: A Different World sequel. Okay, a little wordy,
1: It features a ton of the original cast. Now, if you remember, like, that was a spinoff from Cosby Show. Lisa Bonet went to college.
2: Mm-hmm.
1: She was on there for a year. She got pregnant with Lenny Kravitz, her husband, and left the show because she had Zoe Kravitz.
2: Mm-hmm.
1: And then I'm reading more about Lisa Bonet. Oh, yeah. She married Jason Momoa.
2: Yep.
1: They had a kid or two.
2: Yep.
1: And then they got divorced. So she's grabbed the hunks of like our time.
2: She has the best list of ex-husbands.
1: I mean, that's just, yeah.
2: It's insane.
1: If you're talking about like, who's banged like hot dudes, it's her. From Lenny Kravitz to Jason Momoa.
2: And apparently they have good relationships.
1: Yeah.
2: Even though their relationship didn't work out, like they still have great relationships together, which is amazing.
1: And I wouldn't have pegged it. If you said, okay, what actress has kids with Jason Momoa and Lenny Kravitz?
2: Right.
1: Lisa Bonet would not be the one. I would never come up with that if I didn't know that.
2: Yeah.
1: I'd come up with, I don't know, somebody else, just, but not her. But what, hey, you know, good
2: get
1: for
2: it,
1: her.
2: Girl.
1: I know. So she's not part of this because she wasn't really part of the meaty seasons of A Different World that she was, whether you want to say she was let go or left or she got pregnant and they couldn't write that in a storyline or whatever the case is. But pretty much everyone else is back.
2: Whitley.
1: Jasmine Guy, Dwayne Wade, Kadeem Hardison is coming back. Ron Johnson, if you played that, you played the dude with the glasses here. He's back. Jaleesa's back.
2: Yes.
1: Dawn Lewis, Jaleesa
2: Vincent
1: is back. So pretty much everyone is back, will make appearances.
2: What have they been doing this whole time?
1: I think it's a show premised on a new set of college kids, but like Saved by the Bell is done, the parents are going to linger around for the nostalgia. That's the hook to get you to watch, right?
2: Okay. Well, yeah, because you're not going to relaunch the series of any series
1: right.
2: without the OGs in it. That's the whole point of you bringing it back, is to bring back the nostalgia of the OGs, then bring in some youngers so that the younger people, you know, parents and kids are watching together or whatever, and you got like another generation. Okay. Actually, I don't hate this, and I'm excited to check this out because I did grow up watching A Different World because it came on after The Cosby Show.
1: After The Cosby Show.
2: And little did we know that Bill Cosby would turn out the way he did.
1: Yeah, and exactly. And then, it was Thursday night TV, man. It was that Cosby Show to Different World, then you had Cheers on at 8. And I always wanted, when
2: what
1: I was younger,
2: lineup.
1: Wanted to make sure my mom let me watch Cheers, even though she thought it was too adult for children.
2: What
1: probably right at the time, but.
2: What was on after Cheers? Frasier, or was Frasier still on Cheers?
1: Frasier was still Cheers.
2: Okay.
1: Then he moved to Frasier.
2: Right.
1: I forget what was on Cheers in that classic lineup. I can look that up.
2: Okay.
1: Now that for you. But Different World, if you're into it, on Netflix, streaming today.
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14: 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Football, getting together with friends, and finding a place everybody feels welcome. 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

0: 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We look forward to seeing you soon.
1: Being brothers, you knew each other very, very well.
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1: I said fight. 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
10: 1029 The Hog, traffic.
11: 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Then once again from 84th Street into downtown. 43 southbound continues to crawl between Capitol Drive and the High Rise Bridge. 94 westbound, you're going to be slow from 35th to Holly Road, then catching additional delays from the zoo as you work your way out to Moreland Road. I'm Lana, that's 1029 Road Dog Traffic.
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9: Well, hi there. Are you Ben Brist? I see you just moved here. I wanted to say hello. Come from Madison, did you? Bring anything along with you from there? Oh, what's that? They taught you to support higher taxes? Oh, well, that might not be as popular here. And you wanted more restrictions on police? We support our cops here, but I know those Madison police have a tough job. I saw a big street takeover protest there again this summer. That got nasty. Oh, what's that? You say you've organized protests in Madison? Oh my, hope you don't plan on bringing that here with you. Oh, say Ben, I brought you the address for your polling place. Saw you voted 21 times in Madison, but only once here. Wanted to make sure you know where to go. Well, let me know if you need any help unpacking. I know some of these things can take some time, like earning our trust.
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11: 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Another inmate accessed child pornography. 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

0: Bayview and then went to cooking school and then kind of bebopped around town learning under different pupils. So I think it's very cool to have another Milwaukee contestant. As you may remember, our friend Adam Pollock competed on Hell's Kitchen. So it's cool to have another person from Milwaukee to hang out with Gordon Ramsay and tell us what he's really like, because I find Gordon Ramsay to be fascinating. And I also love Hell's Kitchen. Do you ever watch that show, Bourne? It's good.
1: No, I never have. I never watch any of these cooking shows. I defer to you for all the knowledge for that, this kind of stuff. And I hope he wins.
0: I love it. And even when we went to Vegas, not this time with the show, but the time prior, had to go to Hell's Kitchen just to experience it and all of the food that Gordon Ramsay puts out. And it was cool. So anyway, I'm excited to cheer on Dylan Duffy in his blue teamness as he competes in Hell's Kitchen, which premieres tonight.
1: Let me see, isn't there a Hell's Kitchen thing in Times Square? I know New York has a Hell's Kitchen neighborhood where it comes from. Did they shoot the show in New York too?
0: They shoot it in a couple different locations, and it's usually whichever location they're trying to get a chef for.
1: I gotcha. Okay.
0: So they've like gone to Vegas the last couple of times. It's been in the Northeast because there's a new casino over there that has a Hell's Kitchen in it. So it's kind of all over the place.
1: Okay. Well, good luck to him. Hope he wins.

0: Milwaukee's 1029 The Hog.
1: So you got a couple of things in the Hog app. If you haven't downloaded yet, I don't know what you're waiting for.
2: Right.
1: For free at 1029 The Hog. Open up, you hit play. But look up there. Playoff tickets for Milwaukee Baseball, Mandy.
2: Okay.
1: Thanks to ARR Recycles. You can enter. Just enter. No keyword with that one.
2: All right.
1: Once per day gives you a chance to win tickets. I think it's either Game 1 or Game 2 next weekend here at home because we know that they're playing in Milwaukee.
2: Sure.
1: Next Saturday and Sunday.
2: It's postseason baseball. Whatever it is, it's good.
1: And if you... And it's a question somebody emailed me today. If you just scroll to the left with your finger...
2: Oops, swipe like over. That.
1: Swipe over.
2: Yep.
1: Oh, look, there's Metallica. Metallica keyword,
2: mm-hmm.
1: Which the keyword is...
2: Garage. Uh-oh.
1: Nope. Mustache Pat texted to me.
2: The keyword...
1: Bell. Like, for whom the bell tolls.
2: All right.
1: For whom the bell tolls for Metallica.
2: But
1: that's
2: just
1: chance.
2: Bell. You don't have to in for whom the bell tolls.
1: Just
2: okay.
1: B-E-L-L.
2: Okay.
1: And enter that for a chance to win tickets to see Metallica at Camp Randall next June 12th with Limp Bizkit and Avatar. Another keyword tomorrow. We're doing keywords through Sunday. More you collect, the better chances you have to win. So that's all in the Hog app. Fun stuff going on there. Gotta love it.
2: That sounds great.
1: Baseball playoffs
2: and
1: Metallica?
2: And Metallica?
1: It's awesome.
2: Shut up.
1: It's awesome.
2: Say less. I'm entering. I'm not because I don't think I can win.
1: Thanks to the entire staff here at Pauly's Pub and Eatery treating us very well here this afternoon. They'll do the same for you, whether you're coming out tonight to watch Green Bay in the home opener or anytime this weekend or taking any of his shuttles to any event anywhere. I find out what's going on in Milwaukee from watching Pauly's reels on Facebook.
2: Right.
1: Because he'll go shuttles of this. I go, Brian Adams was in town this weekend?
2: Right.
1: I think I heard that.
2: Well, I mean, he's got
1: That's
2: sports shuttles. He's got music shuttles. They're all listed for you. He's got live music here. You know, they do like bingo and trivia and all sorts of fun stuff. And the food is delicious. And the people are cool. You can watch the game tonight if you're not going to it. I mean, Pauly's is always a good spot to be at.
1: And you know, if you got concert tickets this weekend, don't want to drive there, I guarantee they'll take you there
2: 100%
1: here today. And certainly when we're talking baseball playoffs next week, going to the games this weekend or for the playoffs, they'll be running those as well.
2: For sure.
1: So you can't beat it. Pauly's is great. A West Dallas, if not Southeast Wisconsin institution.
2: I agree.
1: Maybe all whole state of Wisconsin I'll go with. So we'll always have a fun coming here. Join us tomorrow. We'll be at another favorite place of ours, Shaker's Cigar Bar.
2: Yep.
1: On just a regular Friday out. To kick off spooky season, Mandy, your favorite time of year.
2: This is my favorite time of year. So I'm actually excited about the ghost tours because I think ghosts know when it's spooky season.
1: It's time to shine, right?
2: Yeah.
1: We gotta put on a show
2: up,
1: now. Yeah.
2: Step up,
1: you know,
2: people.
1: February might be whatever, but September, October, this is it.
2: Getting real spooky. So
1: you
2: got a ton of ghost tours that you can take. Also mob tours, Jeffrey Dahmer tour.
1: Yeah.
2: I mean, no shortage of that. The food there is really good. Just like a cool, like speakeasy kind of vibe. Like classic cocktails. They also have specialty cocktails. It's a great way to start your Friday. So I'm excited that we're back there for spooky season.
1: Hey, it's going to be Friday. It's going to be a lot of fun. Hope
2: I'm going to try to talk to a ghost.
1: Shaker Cigar Bar tomorrow. It is Milwaukee's 1029 The Hog.
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